0: do?
1: Frankly, my dear, I don't give a damn.
2: The man's the only thing that matters. It's the only thing that lasts.
3: Something you love better than me, though you may not know it. Tara.
1: This from which you get your strength. The red earth of Tara.
2: Well, land's the only thing that matters.
3: Something you love better than me.
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0: je njarnja zgrad. 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
1: Djeca igraju nogomet ispod minčete. Parovi hrane golubove iz predsvetoga Vlaha. 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
3: This has got to be the saddest day of my life. I called you here today for a bit of bad news. I won't be able to see you anymore because of my obligations and the ties that you have. We've been meeting here every day. And since this is our last day together, I want to hold you just one more time. When you turn and walk away, don't look back. I want to remember you.